Remote spoke to me. He said, "Stretch forward. Tell the people to put their hands against yours, and I will heal. Get me $18 million by the weekend. Touch the screen. Touch the screen."

Děkujeme. 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Kissed her on the neck and then I took her by the hands. A baby, I just wanna dance. I met her on Grafton Street, right outside of the bar. She shared a cigarette with me while her brother played the guitar. She asked me, what does it mean? The Gaelic ink on your arm. Said it was one of my friend's songs. Do you wanna drink on? She

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She's fine as hell, she's about the dough. Doing a thing right on the floor. And money, money she making. Look at the way she's shaking. Make you wanna touch her, wanna taste her. Have you lusting for her? Going crazy, face it.

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'Cause the sun will always shine.

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If the scat man can do it, so can you. Everybody's saying that the scat man stutters, but does and never stutter when he sings. But what you don't know, I'm gonna tell you right now that the stutter and the scat is the same thing. Yo, I'm the scat man. Where's the scat man? I'm the scat man. Why should we be pleasing any politician? Reasons would try to cheat the seasons if they could. The state of the condition insults my intuition, and it only makes me cry.

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Well, I'm the professor, and all I can tell you is while you're still sleeping, the saints are still weeping, 'cause things you call dead haven't yet had the chance to be born. I'm the scat man.

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1: Damn right. Oh, they gonna see.
0: Oh, they gonna see?
1: Damn right, they gonna see.
0: Yo, come on, man, can we go?
1: Oh, my fault.
0: Come on!

0: Pendapia, Nakutakapia, Pendsware.
1: Parker?
2: I'm afraid to open any doors around here.
3: Some would be a blast if Michael asked me to dance.
4: It's the most stupid.
5: And then he went on Oprah's show the next day and told everybody that I was going to make him into another Michael Jackson.

0: directing this?
1: Maybe you could have them rolled up with some
2: kind of pull, like string that I could like pull them up.
1: You know, things are kind of loose.
2: You know
1: what we're supposed to be doing?
2: Well, all I know is that Michael called me. I guess when he gets here, let me know what we're supposed to do.
3: Oh, you want it? Man, well, hey, I'm...
0: Hey, Mikey?
4: No, but I think Bubbles is here.
1: Oh, that's from the Cosby Kids. And, oh, there's the guy in L.A. Long, see? And, there's the Incredible Hulk. And
5: she says, do you love me? Yeah, you should see my hair in the morning before I wash it and comb it out. You do?
6: Yeah, I understand he wears disguises.
7: Really?
6: Yeah.
8: I think we should do the sequel to Jumpin' Jack Flash and Action Jackson.
9: All in one.
8: Yes, called Action Jumpin' Jack Jackson.
10: Exactly which Michael Jackson are we talking about anyway?

0: Where's Michael? Hey!
1: What is it? I gotta go, because they probably meet me right now.
2: Hey.
3: Okay.

0: Michael, look, since nobody's watching, why don't you show me how to dance?
1: Okay, what you do is spin, boom.

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0: It's only a movie.
1: It's not funny.
0: You were scared, weren't you?
1: I wasn't that scared.
0: Yeah, you were scared.

Darkness falls across the land. The midnight hour is close at hand. Creatures crawl in search of blood to terrorize y'all's neighborhood. And whosoever shall be found without the soul for getting down must stand and face the hounds of hell and rot inside.

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Humankind can be saved by one daredevil who survived. He serves the universe to fulfill his destiny. This is an exceptional story. 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His name was Slim Jim.